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As songwriters, sometimes we don't know which songs are going to be the ones that connect with people. For American rockers Cheap Trick, they almost passed on this next song. Guitarist Rick Nielsen wasn't crazy about it when he first brought it to the band, and it wasn't even written by Cheap Trick. But they gave it a chance, and it ended up becoming the biggest song of their career. Funny how that works sometimes. This is Cheap Trick with The Flame on Bryan Adams Radio.

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0: Talking Heads, and frontman David Byrne. It's pretty amazing to see someone like David still out there pushing boundaries all these years later. He played Coachella this year, and suddenly you got a whole new generation discovering Talking Heads music. And that's the power of great music. It just keeps finding new life. Thanks for spending some time with me today. Hope you've enjoyed the stories, the memories, and of course, the music. I'll see you next week. Until then, roll with the punches. See you later.
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1: 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Music producer and mixing engineer Mike McKies is your host. And tonight, we'll be exploring Canadian creativity and exciting new sounds.
2: Welcome to Beyond Mainstream. I'm Mike McKies. Hope you're having a great Sunday so far. Tonight's artist is from the Osoyoos Indian Band Reservation in the Okanagan Valley, and has been based in East Vancouver for the last 20 years. His name is Francis Baptiste. These songs are from his record called Lived Experience in East Vancouver. And this first track is Kid on the Block.

That was Locked In for Life by Francis Baptiste from his record Lived Experience in East Vancouver. If you want to find more information about Francis, the website is francisbaptiste.ca. Also accounts on social media platforms and all the major streaming platforms. I wanted to find a little more about Osuyas Reservation. What I found out is the name is an anglicized version of the local Okanagan word narrowing of the waters, or where two lakes come together. This next song is called Aspirin for the Soul. Not true.

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I'm Mike McKies. The artist is Francis Baptiste. From his album, Lived Experience in East Vancouver, that song is rent-free in my head. 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And I've got two songs left for you tonight, Best Days and How Long Is the Winter? I appreciate your company. Please be kind to each other, and I'll be back next Sunday with some new Canadian music.

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5: Clear skies today with some local smoke expected. Tonight, mostly clear with some winds from the northeast and a low of 10. Monday, sunny with a high of 27, going down to a cloudy low of 17 with the chance for showers overnight. Tuesday, cloudy with a 40% chance for showers and a high of 25, falling to a mostly cloudy low of 15 in the evening.
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Besides Bryan Adams, who else remembers the summer of 69? 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

forever, and that's a mighty long time. But I'm here to tell you, there's something else. The afterworld. 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

0: With an update from sarnianewstoday.ca, I'm Stephanie Shavs. Sunny today, a high of 27, 31 with the humidity. It's 11 Celsius, 52 Fahrenheit. Sarnia's mayor is frustrated by a new Ministry of Transportation study required in Development Area 2. That's where the city intends to build, bound between London Line, Blackwell Side Road, the CN Rail Yard, and Modlin Road. The environmental assessment was completed earlier this year, but now the ministry wants a highway access management plan study.
1: And I personally don't believe the study is necessary. We've already done an environmental assessment. It's ironic that the province is really delaying economic development and housing starts, because this road, when it goes through all the way to Blackwell, will have an impact on creation of about 3,000 homes.
0: Meanwhile, the city's portion of the study could cost up to $300,000. It will be discussed during council's meeting this afternoon. That gets underway at 1 o'clock. Warwick Township has purchased its municipal office building for $2.4 million in a move that's expected to generate an annual savings of about $100,000. The property at 5280 Nauvoo Road was recently bought from the Watford Investment Group. Mayor Todd Case says since relocating the municipal office to downtown Watford in April of 2022, the building has provided residents with a more central and accessible location for municipal services. Wildfires continue to rage in northern Ontario. There are nearly 200 fires burning, 57 of which have been deemed out of control. The majority are burning in the northwest region. Communities in northern Ontario are preparing for further evacuations as officials warn that increased wildfire activity and worsening smoke conditions could continue into the foreseeable future. Meanwhile, after sitting with Prime Minister Mark Carney during yesterday's World Cup final, President Donald Trump isn't letting up on his threat to tariff Canada over wildfire smoke. Trump claims the fires are poisoning U.S. air and that maybe Canada should pay damages or the U.S. should impose tariffs. Wildfire smoke in Canada triggered air quality warnings across Ontario as well as in multiple states last week, including Michigan, Ohio, Illinois, and New York. And Stats Canada today is set to publish new inflation data for the month of June. A Reuters poll of economists expects that inflation fell to 2.9% last month from a recent high of 3.2% in May. Sunny today, winds out of the south, a high of 27, 31 with the humidity. Increasing clouds tonight, slight chance of showers and thunderstorms, a low of 19. Mainly cloudy tomorrow with a chance of showers and thunderstorms. Windy with a high of 25, feeling like 33 with the humidity. Right now, it's 11 Celsius, 52 Fahrenheit. In sports, Ferran Torres came off the bench and scored in the 106th minute, and dominant Spain ended Argentina's reign with a 1-0 win at the World Cup Sunday.
2: It's knocked down and only finds Ferran Torres. His final touch of the game. He had the decisive touch as well. Spain, for the second time in their history, have won the World Cup.
0: Spain allowed only one goal in eight matches at the tournament, setting a World Cup record for the fewest goals allowed by a champion. And France's Kylian Mbappe took home the Golden Boot Award, making him the first to win two at the World Cup. The Chicago White Sox blanked Toronto 3-0 Sunday in the rubber match against the Blue Jays. Dylan Cease will face Tampa Bay's righty Nick Martinez in the opener of the Jays' four-game series against the AL East leaders tonight in Toronto. Elsewhere, the Tigers suffered a 3-2 loss to the Angels. Tampa Bay fell 6-1 to Boston. The Dodgers had a 2-1 loss to the Yankees. In CFL action, the Winnipeg Blue Bombers had a 36-34 overtime win over the winless Ottawa Redblacks. And Ryan Fox of New Zealand made a 12-foot birdie on the final hole to win the Open Championship for his first major title. Listowel's Corey Connors finished six shots back after a 67 on Sunday. I'm Stephanie Shabs.
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0: Cool 106.3 with Jay and Rubino in the morning. Thanks for being here with us. Well, after being held hostage by Mother Nature in that wildfire smoke much of last week, we start this week with no heat or air quality warnings. It is going to be warm out there, though. 27 or 81, the forecasted high, with the humidex going to feel like 31 or 88 with lots of sunshine in the mix. For tomorrow, some clouds, good chance we're going to see some rain, maybe a thunderstorm at a high with the humidity of 33 or 91. Right now, it's 11 or 52 out there. Coming up in a few minutes, Rubino, you want to start the week with a bit of a rant.
1: Just a little heads up. A good way to start the week by not making all of your coworkers hate you. Don't be the person who does this.
0: It's in 6.5 minutes.

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1: Been a little while since we've had a good old-fashioned Rubino rant.
2: I'm as mad as hell, and I'm not going to take this anymore.
1: All right, so what's eating you this morning there, Gilbert Grape?
3: There's a lot of email etiquette issues out there, but let's start with the misuse and overuse of the reply all button on emails. This is one of those things, just a pet peeve, bane of my existence. You know, like meetings that could have been an email, your reply could have been directly to the person you need to speak with and not everyone else.

0: else.
1: Exactly.
0: Many examples of this. Like when a manager sends a work email, they congratulate an employee on a promotion. You can reply directly to that person and say congratulations if you want. Rhonda, in accounting, does not care that you're happy for Ted in IT.
1: Do you think it's kind of like the thoughts and prayers thing where everybody just wants a little attention too?
0: 100%. They want to show, look how good of an employee I am. I'm such a good person. I congratulate them and I need everyone to know it. Now, the most recent example, we got an email and it said, and I quote, please let me know if anyone has a conflict for this tentative date and time. And a bunch of people reply immediately saying, I'm available. I'm happy to help. I can do whatever you need. That's great. I don't care. Not only is this a reply all issue, at this point, it is a reading comprehension issue. It says to let me know if you have a conflict, not to confirm either way, or to let them know if you're available. That's not what they asked for. They only wanted to be advised if you had a conflict, and nobody else cares that you have a conflict.
1: All right, at the risk of being shanked, a wise one, you've done a great job of identifying the problem, but do you have any solutions?
0: Always. I always come to the table with both. Before you hit reply all, my friends, when you're sitting at your computer, ask yourself, does anyone else give a single beep about my reply to this? If the answer is no, don't do it. Just stop, put the mouse down, push the keyboard away, walk away from the reply button. Do not pass go. Do not collect $200. Do not reply all.
1: And this has been another Rubino Rants, sponsored by her cardiologist, who she's probably going to have to go pay a visit to after the show this morning.
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13: Sunny skies for today. Winds out of the south. A high of 27, 31 with the humidity. Increasing clouds tonight, slight chance of showers and thunderstorms with a low of 19. Mainly cloudy with a chance of showers and thunderstorms tomorrow. Windy with a high of 25, feeling like 33.
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1: Good morning. I'm Stephanie Chavs. Sunny skies for today, a high of 27, 31 with the humidity. Right now, 11 Celsius, 52 Fahrenheit. Sarnia City Council meets this afternoon. On the agenda, a new Ministry of Transportation study is now required in Development Area 2. City Council will also be asked to award a $9.4 million contract for the Wellington Street extension. And councillors will also consider a $1.45 million contract to supply eligible properties with the appropriate green bins and containers in the spring. Today's meeting gets underway at 1 o'clock. Warwick Township has purchased its municipal office building for $2.4 million in a move that's expected to generate an annual savings of about $100,000. The property at 5280 Nauvoo Road was recently purchased from the Watford Investment Group. And nearly 1,000 active wildfires are burning across Canada, according to the National Wildland Fire Summary, including 35 new fires reported yesterday. Prime Minister Mark Carney calls it one of the most intense wildfire seasons in Canadian history and blames it on extreme heat waves and record-breaking dry conditions. Sunny today with winds out of the south, a high of 27, 31 with the humidity. Increasing clouds this evening, could see some overnight showers and thunderstorms with a low of 19. It's 11 Celsius, 52 Fahrenheit.
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Cool 106.3 with Jay and Rubino in the morning. Well, one of the most talked about contract clause stories in music history was Van Halen back in the early 80s saying that he didn't want any brown M&Ms. Well, that might be usurped as the greatest rider in history because, well, William Shatner has gone metal. He's been booked for a festival, and he literally wants it all. We're going to talk about that coming up. Rush first. It's Cool 106.3. Good morning.

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11: Sunny skies for today. Winds out of the south, a high of 27, 31 with the humidity. Increasing clouds tonight, slight chance of showers and thunderstorms with a low of 19. Mainly cloudy with a chance of showers and thunderstorms tomorrow. Windy with a high of 25, feeling like 33.
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0: Jay and Rubino in the morning.
1: We talked a few months ago how William Shatner has gone metal. He's in a heavy metal band now. They're going to be playing Riot Fest in Chicago in September. And Shatner just sent in his rider.
2: All right. Now, at the risk of sounding like a mansplainer, there are two types of riders that an artist has.
1: Yes.
2: And it's basically what they need to do the show. There's the technical rider.
1: Yes.
2: Boring.
1: Yes.
2: Everybody has way more fun when you get a chance to look at the hospitality riders.
1: So he's really leaning into the rock star life with his request. The first set of request is actually to the city of Chicago, not just the event organizers. He wants a classic Chicago food item to be named after him. He wants to rename a boat in his honor so he can captain a ship again.
2: Yes.
1: He wants to co-anchor the weather on the news, and he also wants to sing Take Me Out to the Ball Game at a Chicago baseball game.
2: I think those are all fair requests.
1: There's something. For his performance, Shatner has demanded fire breathers, a lot of them. And also, instead of a golf cart to get around, he wants a DeLorean.
2: Yeah.
1: And then for backstage, this is always where they get very interesting. One pair of white socks and a pair of underwear. That's fair. A bowl of sauerkraut ready to eat. Disgusting. This one, fully stand behind. An assortment of adoptable puppies from a reputable nonprofit shelter. We love the Shat for that. That's awesome. And again, this next one, I can get behind. 4 feet of Polish sausage. Gotta fuel up, want some protein before the show.
2: It's one thing to ask for a ring of kielbasa, but 4 feet?
1: Yeah. And he's going to pair that with 8 pallets of Faygo soda. Next, he also wants a Montreal Canadiens jersey signed by John Stamos. Legendary Montreal Canadian John Stamos. And last but not least, he wants his dressing room to be called Shatner's Shag Shack.
2: Is it wrong that after hearing that, my first thought is, well, that explains the 4 feet of Polish sausage?
1: I mean, it's, man still gets down at 95 years old. Good for him.
2: At 95 years old and wanting to call your backstage area Shatner's Shag Shack, I'm surprised that there is no Viagra on that list. Good for him.
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2: Due to a landmark tobacco settlement, you may qualify for a significant payment if you smoked regularly before November 20th, 1998, and were diagnosed with lung cancer, throat cancer, emphysema, or COPD. 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
1: With an update from SarniaNewsToday.ca, I'm Stephanie Shavs. Sunny today, a high of 27, feeling like 31 with the humidity. It's 12 Celsius, 54 Fahrenheit. The city may have to dip into its Building Faster Fund award to cover the cost of a new study required by the MTO. The ministry says a highway access management plan is needed for Development Area 2, where the city intends to build more housing. It could cost up to $300,000. Mayor Mike Bradley says essentially the province is giving with one hand and taking with the other, considering the city recently received $400,000 from Ontario's Building Faster Fund.
2: This is ridiculous. You're giving us $400,000 for the fact that we've 3 years in a row broke the provincial housing target record here, and now we have to use that money to go back to the province for this study, and it will take more than a year.
1: The mayor claims the biggest obstacle to economic development and housing starts in Ontario is the MTO. That will be discussed during council's meeting this afternoon. Also on today's agenda, the city is looking to procure the proper containers needed for the Green Bin program, which is expected to launch next year. City Council will be asked to award a $1.45 million contract to IPL North America when it meets at 1 o'clock. Warwick Township has purchased its municipal office building for $2.4 million in a move that's expected to generate an annual savings of about $100,000. Josh Boyce has more.
3: The property at 5280 Nauvoo Road was recently bought from the Watford Investment Group Limited. Mayor Todd Case says the acquisition marks an important investment in the town's long-term financial sustainability by establishing the municipal office building as a permanent asset. Case says since relocating the municipal office to downtown Watford in April 2022, the building has provided residents with a more central and accessible location for municipal services. I'm Josh Boyce.
1: Nearly 200 wildfires continue to burn across northern Ontario. Fire officials say 57 are considered out of control. Recent rain has slowed some blazes, but officials say sustained rainfall is needed as residents monitor smoke, interrupted supplies, and approaching fires. In BC, over 100 wildfires are burning, and the BC Wildfire Service says the coming week will see a higher risk of wildfires sparked by lightning. Meanwhile, U.S. President Donald Trump is not letting up on his threat to tariff Canada over wildfire smoke. American officials have complained about Canadian wildfire smoke blanketing parts of the U.S., and Trump threatened last week to increase tariffs on Canada due to the smoke. Sunny today, winds out of the south, a high of 27, feeling like 31 with the humidity. Increasing clouds tonight, slight chance of showers and thunderstorms with a low of 19. Mainly cloudy with a chance of showers and thunderstorms tomorrow, windy with a high of 25, feeling like 33 with the humidity. It's 12 Celsius, 54 Fahrenheit.
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1: In sports, Ferran Torres came off the bench and scored in the 106th minute, and dominant Spain ended Argentina's reign with a 1-0 win at the World Cup Sunday.
5: It's knocked down and only finds Ferran Torres. His final touch of the game. He had the decisive touch as well. Spain, for the second time in their history, have won the World Cup.
1: Spain allowed only one goal in eight matches at the tournament, setting a World Cup record for the fewest goals allowed by a champion. And France's Kylian Mbappe took home the Golden Boot Award, making him the first to win two at the World Cup. The Chicago White Sox blanked Toronto 3-0 Sunday in the rubber match against the Blue Jays. Dylan Cease will face Tampa Bay's righty Nick Martinez in the opener of the Jays' four-game series against the AL East leaders tonight in Toronto. Elsewhere, the Tigers suffered a 3-2 loss to the Angels. Tampa Bay fell 6-1 to Boston. The Dodgers had a 2-1 loss to the Yankees. In CFL action, the Winnipeg Blue Bombers had a 36-34 overtime win over the winless Ottawa Red Blacks. And Ryan Fox of New Zealand made a 12-foot birdie on the final hole to win the Open Championship for his first major title. Listowel's Corey Connors finished six shots back after a 67 on Sunday. I'm Stephanie Shabs.
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Cool 106.3 with Jay and Rubino in the morning. Well, the FIFA World Cup wrapped yesterday. Going into the final, regardless of who won, Rubino, I don't think anybody would have been terribly surprised. It wasn't going to be much of a shocker. Winners, Spain, they were ranked third overall. Argentina ranked first. There was, however, a surprise winner in the British Open over the weekend and a few surprise press conference questions. A lot of drama surrounding a couple of the top golfers in the game, and a local boy as well got grilled over his etiquette on the course. And speaking of surprises regarding the British Open, we'll talk about what happened to Canadians earlier on in the tournament when we tuned in to watch.

0: Cool 106.3 with Jay and Rubino in the morning. Well, a lot of people still reeling from the World Cup final yesterday with Spain, the number one seed, pulling out the win over Argentina and spoiling the Leo Messi farewell tour, if this is in fact the final World Cup that he plays. Well, the final major of the PGA season was played over the weekend, the British Open, and a New Zealander won it. Ryan Fox, his first major championship. A lot of controversy over the course of the weekend, Rubino. Some interesting pressers from Rory McIlroy and Bryson DeChambeau. The most interesting, though, happened the other day with Daniel Brown, who actually grew up just a couple hours away from where the tournament was being played. Not grilled about his play on the course, but rather some other things he was doing on the course.
1: So you're still managing to have a smoke?
2: How many do you think you had today?
3: Sorry, Mum. I'm probably on like 7 or 8 around.
0: Not a lot of golfers get TV time of them smoking.
4: No.
0: John Daly is pretty much the only
4: one
0: comes to mind.
4: Yeah, he's the one.
0: But Daniel Brown getting put on the spot yesterday about how many darts he has per round.
4: It's quite a question from the
0: reporter,
4: also asking the hard-hitting questions.
0: Like, here's a local boy who's making good. He's throwing darts, and instead you want to talk about smoking darts.
4: Yeah.
0: 7 or 8 per round. That's a lot when you're sober. I would imagine that probably goes up to 1 per hole after you throw a couple of pints into the mix.
4: Yeah, that is a lot for for somebody who's in the middle of a major championship. You found time for that many darts. I mean, priorities.
0: Maybe when you're playing above your head in a major championship, the stress starts to get to you. And when you're wearing a glove, you can't bite the fingernails, so you light one up. Meanwhile, Canadian golf fans got the shaft. You were waking up early to go and watch the Open coverage. How about the fact that it was blacked out?
4: That seems strange.
0: You wake up bright eyes early to go watch the final major of the year, and instead there's a golf instruction video on there. It feels very passive aggressive on behalf of the Golf Channel.
4: A little bit.
0: I've heard the words golf and blacked out used in the same sentence before, but never ever to describe a bad experience.
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9: Sunny skies for today. Winds out of the south. A high of 27, 31 with the humidity. Increasing clouds tonight, slight chance of showers and thunderstorms with a low of 19. Mainly cloudy with a chance of showers and thunderstorms tomorrow. Windy with a high of 25, feeling like 33.
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1: Good morning. I'm Stephanie Shav. Sunny today with a high of 27. It's 13 Celsius, 55 Fahrenheit. The city of Sarnia has to carry out a new study for Development Area 2. That's where the city wants to build between London Line, Blackwell Side Road, the CN Rail Yard, and Moadland. The environmental assessment was completed earlier this year, but now the Ministry of Transportation wants a highway access management plan study. It will be discussed when council meets at 1 this afternoon. Warwick Township has purchased its municipal office building for $2.4 million in a move that's expected to save about $100,000 annually. The Nauvoo Road property was recently bought from the Watford Investment Group. Mayor Todd Kaye says since relocating the municipal office to downtown Watford 4 years ago, the site has provided residents with a more central and accessible location for municipal services. And wildfires continue to rage in northern Ontario. There are nearly 200 fires burning. 57 have been deemed out of control. Communities in northern Ontario are preparing for further evacuations as officials warn increased wildfire activity and worsening smoke conditions could continue into the foreseeable future. Sunny today, winds out of the south, a high of 27, 31 with the humidity. Increasing clouds tonight, slight chance of showers and thunderstorms, a low of 19. It's 13 Celsius, 55 Fahrenheit.
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1: 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She got a custom license plate, which she didn't ask for, and it's very reminiscent of Seinfeld's Ass Man.
0: It's coming up in a few minutes.
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14: Sunny skies for today. Winds out of the south, a high of 27, 31 with the humidity. Increasing clouds tonight, slight chance of showers and thunderstorms with a low of 19. Mainly cloudy with a chance of showers and thunderstorms tomorrow. Windy with a high of 25, feeling like 33.
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1: It's pretty cool.
2: We've been talking a lot about Florida men lately, so I think we need to mix it up a little because the women there get just as feisty. 76-year-old Nancy got pretty angry recently. She got her new license plates in the mail. She was not happy with what they said.
3: Okay, so what did the plates say?
2: I'm going to need everyone to use their imagination here. Picture the license plate.
3: Okay.
2: It says SQZ A55.
3: Okay, hang on a second. I'm writing this down.
2: SQZ A55. Take a minute. Get the visual. That looks a lot like it says squeeze ass.
3: Like on any license plate. But especially on a senior citizen's plate.
2: Yeah.
3: Like, come on.
2: Squeeze ass. So Nancy flipped out. She had no idea how these could have passed state inspection. Ma'am, you live in Florida, but she does not think these are appropriate at all.
4: I looked at it and I said, I don't think a woman that lives in a senior community that's going to be 77 years old next month will be driving around with what this plate has to say.
3: Oh, come on.
2: Well, Nancy came around because the retirement community that she lives in, they encourage her to keep the plates, and now she kind of likes it.
4: I'm kind of resigning to it. I figured maybe it was just destined to be on my car. I can handle it if I get a few honks here and there. Actually, being over 70, I might like a few honks.
2: Hell yeah, Nancy. And the best part is, because it's Florida, the orange state, there's a pair of oranges right between squeeze and ass. At least she's not in Georgia, because that would have been two peaches. Even more suggestive.
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0: With an update from SarniaNewsToday.ca, I'm Stephanie Shavs. Sunny skies expected today with a high of 27. It's 13 Celsius, 55 Fahrenheit. Sarnia's mayor is criticizing a new MTO study. The Highway Access Management Plan study could cost the city up to $300,000 and is needed for Development Area 2, where the city intends to build more housing. Mike Bradley says he doesn't think it's necessary since an environmental assessment was done earlier this year and included a traffic study.
1: We have done numerous traffic studies in that area. We're going to plan our city properly, and I do not like the condescending approach by the Minister of Transportation.
0: City Council will also be asked to award a $9.4 million contract for the Wellington Street extension when it meets this afternoon. The project will extend underground infrastructure from Wellington to Blackwell Side Road and include new roads, sidewalk, multi-use pathways, and two new roundabout intersections. Warwick Township recently purchased its municipal office building for $2.4 million in a move that's expected to generate an annual savings of about $100,000. Josh Boyce has more.
2: The property at 5280 Nauvoo Road was recently bought from the Watford Investment Group Limited. Mayor Todd Case says the acquisition marks an important investment in the town's long-term financial sustainability by establishing the municipal office building as a permanent asset. Case says since relocating the municipal office to downtown Watford in April 2022, the building has provided residents with a more central and accessible location for municipal services. I'm Josh Boyce.
0: Nearly 1,000 active wildfires are burning across Canada, according to the National Wildland Fire Summary. That includes 35 new fires reported just yesterday. More than 200 have been deemed out of control. Prime Minister Mark Carney calls it one of the most intense wildfire seasons in Canadian history due to extreme heat waves and record-breaking dry conditions. Meanwhile, after sitting together with the Prime Minister yesterday at the World Cup final, President Donald Trump is still not letting up on his threat to tariff Canada over the wildfire smoke. Trump claims the fires are poisoning U.S. air and that maybe Canada should pay damages or the U.S. should impose tariffs. And Stats Canada today is set to publish new inflation data for the month of June. A Reuters poll of economists expects inflation fell to 2.9% last month, from a recent high of 3.2% in May. Sunny today, winds out of the south, a high of 27, 31 with the humidity. Increasing clouds tonight, slight chance of showers and thunderstorms, a low of 19. Mainly cloudy tomorrow, chance of showers and thunderstorms. Windy as well, a high of 25, 33 with the humidity. It's 13 Celsius, 55 Fahrenheit. In sports, Ferran Torres came off the bench and scored in the 106th minute, and dominant Spain ended Argentina's reign with a 1-0 win at the World Cup Sunday.
3: It's knocked down and only finds Ferran Torres, his final touch of the game. He had the decisive touch as well. Spain, for the second time in their history, have won the World Cup.
0: Spain allowed only one goal in eight matches at the tournament, setting a World Cup record for the fewest goals allowed by a champion. And France's Kylian Mbappe took home the Golden Boot Award, making him the first to win two at the World Cup. The Chicago White Sox blanked Toronto 3-0 Sunday in the rubber match against the Blue Jays. Dylan Cease will face Tampa Bay's righty Nick Martinez in the opener of the Jays' four-game series against the AL East leaders tonight in Toronto. Elsewhere, the Tigers suffered a 3-2 loss to the Angels. Tampa Bay fell 6-1 to Boston. The Dodgers had a 2-1 loss to the Yankees. In CFL action, the Winnipeg Blue Bombers had a 36-34 overtime win over the winless Ottawa Red Blacks. And Ryan Fox of New Zealand made a 12-foot birdie on the final hole to win the Open Championship for his first major title. Listowel's Corey Connors finished six shots back after a 67 on Sunday. I'm Stephanie Shabs.
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0: Cool 106.3 with Jay and Rubino in the morning. And a quick message from Rubino you want to pass along to start the week?
1: I just think it's something important that everybody should keep in mind as they start a new week. It's a great way to not have your coworkers hate you.
0: It's coming up in 7 minutes.

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1: Don't worry, they're not looking.
2: Been a little while since we've had a good old-fashioned Rubino rant.
3: I'm as mad as hell, and I'm not going to take this anymore.
2: All right, so what's eating you this morning there, Gilbert Grape?
4: There's a lot of email etiquette issues out there, but let's start with the misuse and overuse of the reply all button on emails. This is one of those things, just a pet peeve, bane of my existence. You know, like meetings that could have been an email, your reply could have been directly to the person you need to speak with and not everyone else.
2: Exactly.
4: Many examples of this. Like when a manager sends a work email, they congratulate an employee on a promotion. You can reply directly to that person and say congratulations if you want. Rhonda in accounting does not care that you're happy for Ted in IT.
2: Do you think it's kind of like the thoughts and prayers thing where everybody just wants a little attention too?
4: 100%. They want to show, look how good of an employee I am. I'm such a good person. I congratulate them and I need everyone to know it. Now, the most recent example, we got an email and it said, and I quote, please let me know if anyone has a conflict for this tentative date and time. And a bunch of people reply immediately saying, I'm available. I'm happy to help. I can do whatever you need. That's great. I don't care. Not only is this a reply all issue, at this point, it is a reading comprehension issue. It says to let me know if you have a conflict, not to confirm either way, or to let them know if you're available. That's not what they asked for. They only wanted to be advised if you had a conflict, and nobody else cares that you have a conflict.
2: All right, at the risk of being shanked, oh, wise one, you've done a great job of identifying the problem, but do you have any solutions?
4: Always. I always come to the table with both. Before you hit reply all, my friends, when you're sitting at your computer, ask yourself, does anyone else give a single beep about my reply to this? If the answer is no, don't do it. Just stop, put the mouse down, push the keyboard away, walk away from the reply button. Do not pass go. Do not collect $200. Do not reply all.
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5: Sunny skies for today, winds out of the south, a high of 27, 31 with the humidity. Increasing clouds tonight, slight chance of showers and thunderstorms with a low of 19. Mainly cloudy with a chance of showers and thunderstorms tomorrow. Windy with a high of 25, feeling like 33.
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8: We're with Sean Ryan from the Blue Coast team this morning. Hey, Sean, what's going on in the real estate market?
9: Hey, Hillary. Thanks for having us again. So let's take a look at this last week. We saw 40 price reductions, 93 new listings, 30 conditionals, 23 sales. So there was actually quite a few more.

0: more last year at this time with 39 sales, 37 off the market, and 30 off the market last year. So a few less off the market as well last year at this time.
1: When it comes to people thinking about putting their house on the market, what should they be thinking about right now?
0: So right now is your backyard, your property looks its best. It's had time for all your plants to mature for the summer. Your grass is green. So what we offer every year is we do pictures of your house in the summer. Whether you're thinking of going on the market in the fall, winter, or spring, we stay both on file. There's no cost. There's no obligation for you. So definitely, if you are thinking of selling in the next, you know, 6-9 months, I'd love to come over and we'll capture all the outsides of your house.
1: That sounds great. Thanks so much, Sean. It's Sean Ryan from the Blue Coast team.
0: Thanks, Hillary.
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1: Good morning. I'm Stephanie Shav. Sunny today with a high of 27. It's 13 Celsius, 55 Fahrenheit. The city of Sarnia has to carry out a new study for Development Area 2. That's where the city wants to build between London Line, Blackwell Side Road, the CN Rail Yard, and Moadland. The environmental assessment was completed earlier this year, but now the Ministry of Transportation wants a highway access management plan study. It will be discussed when council meets at 1 this afternoon. Warwick Township has purchased its municipal office building for $2.4 million in a move that's expected to save about $100,000 annually. The Nauvoo Road property was recently bought from the Watford Investment Group. Mayor Todd Kaye says since relocating the municipal office to downtown Watford 4 years ago, the site has provided residents with a more central and accessible location for municipal services. And wildfires continue to rage in northern Ontario. There are nearly 200 fires burning. 57 have been deemed out of control. Communities in northern Ontario are preparing for further evacuations as officials warn increased wildfire activity and worsening smoke conditions could continue into the foreseeable future. Sunny today, winds out of the south, a high of 27, 31 with the humidity. Increasing clouds tonight, slight chance of showers and thunderstorms, a low of 19. It's 13 Celsius, 55 Fahrenheit.
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0: 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Rubinotes coming up for the first time this week. What's making headlines this morning?
1: Spain, our World Cup champions. We lost a Blue Jays legend over the weekend. My guy Shane Gillis breaking comedy records, and Connor Bedard with quite the 21st birthday gift.
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13: Sunny skies for today. Winds out of the south, a high of 27, 31 with the humidity. Increasing clouds tonight, slight chance of showers and thunderstorms with a low of 19. Mainly cloudy with a chance of showers and thunderstorms tomorrow. Windy with a high of 25, feeling like 33.
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1: Spain, for the second time in their history, have won the World Cup.
2: After a scoreless game during regulation, it only took Spain 39 seconds to score an extra time to become World Cup champions. Spain becomes the first World Cup champion to concede only one goal in the entire tournament. But you got to give love to Argentina's goalie. He is the only reason they stayed in that game. He made 11 saves, which is the most in a men's World Cup final in 60 years. Spain takes home $50 million for the win. Argentina takes home $34 million for second place. England took down France in the bronze medal game and takes home $30 million for that, which is nothing considering estimates say FIFA made $15 billion in total revenue from this year's World Cup. Dwayne Ward, a two-time World Series champion and one of the most accomplished relievers in Toronto Blue Jays history, has passed away at 62. The Blue Jays shared yesterday that Ward died of natural causes here in Toronto. He had arrived in the city Friday ahead of the team's ceremony honoring the 92-93 championship teams, but he was absent from Saturday's festivities. They went on to say Dwayne will be deeply missed by our fans. He will always be a cherished part of the Blue Jays family. A moment of silence was held for him before yesterday's game. Comedian Shane Gillis has broken not one but two Guinness World Records. The Philly native held a show at Lincoln Financial Field, home of the Philadelphia Eagles, and set the record for largest audience for a comedian, as well as most tickets sold for a comedy show by a solo comedian. Lincoln Field officials announced that Gillis sold 77,047 tickets and 73,496 people attended the show. You're hearing this and saying, who is Shane Gillis? Get familiar. He is hilarious. You can go watch his latest special, Beautiful Dogs, on Netflix. Also, his show, Tires, on Netflix. Chicago Blackhawks star Connor Bedard has agreed to a five-year, $75 million contract to stay with the team that drafted him. The rebuilding Blackhawks announced the deal on Saturday, which was one day after Bedard turned 21. Happy birthday, kid. There's a good chance the next gift he gets is a big C on his jersey. As expected, it was a big weekend for Christopher Nolan's The Odyssey. The film cost $250 million to produce, but earned almost $125 million domestically and $140 million overseas for a worldwide weekend take-home of $264 million, making it the biggest opening yet for a Christopher Nolan film. And those are your Rabbi Notes for July 20th.
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Cool 106.3 with Jay and Rubino in the morning. It's one thing to order a vanity license plate. It is another thing altogether to get inadvertently a vanity license plate that you find personally offensive. Rubino's got a story coming up about a woman in Florida who got a rather cheeky one, literally.

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1: We've been talking a lot about Florida men lately, so I think we need to mix it up a little because the women there get just as feisty. 76-year-old Nancy got pretty angry recently. She got her new license plates in the mail. She was not happy with what they said.
2: Okay, so what did the plates say?
1: I'm going to need everyone to use their imagination here. Picture the license plate.
2: Okay.
1: It says SQZ A55.
2: Okay, hang on a second. I'm writing this down. SQZ A55.
1: Take a minute. Get the visual. That looks a lot like it says squeeze ass.
2: Like on any license plate. Hmm. But especially on a senior citizen's plate.
1: Yeah.
2: Come on.
1: Squeeze ass. So Nancy flipped out. She had no idea how these could have passed state inspection. Ma'am, you live in Florida, but she does not think these are appropriate at all.
3: I looked at it and I said, I don't think a woman that lives in a senior community that's going to be 77 years old next month will be driving around with what this plate has to say.
2: Oh, come on.
1: Well, Nancy came around because the retirement community that she lives in, they encouraged her to keep the plates, and now she kind of likes it.
3: I'm kind of resigning to it. I figured maybe it was just destined to be on my car. I can handle it if I get a few honks here and there. Actually, being over 70, I might like a few honks.
1: Hell yeah, Nancy. And the best part is, because it's Florida, the orange state, there's a pair of oranges right between squeeze and ass. At least she's not in Georgia, because that would have been two peaches. Even more suggestive.
0: Sit tight. There's more from Jay and Rubino in a bit.
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8: 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This complete closure will take place at the Indian Road and Kathleen Avenue intersection and is expected to wrap up early August. 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
15: Sunny skies for today. Winds out of the south, a high of 27, 31 with the humidity. Increasing clouds tonight, slight chance of showers and thunderstorms with a low of 19. Mainly cloudy with a chance of showers and thunderstorms tomorrow. Windy with a high of 25, feeling like 33.
0: Let's get back to Jay and Rubino in the morning. Back, back, back, back. On Cool 106.3.

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Okay.

0: Cool 106.3. It's Jay and Rubino. That's going to do it for us. Weather-wise out there today, a lot more tolerable than what the weather has been, obviously, with the wildfire smoke the past week, and all of a sudden the heat warnings are gone, too. The air is good. No heat warnings in effect. Sunshine, 27 or 81, although it is going to be a little bit warmer when you factor in the humidex, 31 or 88. Cloudy out there tomorrow. Good chance we're going to see some rain, maybe a thunderstorm. High with humidity of 33 or 91 right now. 19 or 66.
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12: Sunny skies for today. Winds out of the south, a high of 27, 31 with the humidity. Increasing clouds tonight, slight chance of showers and thunderstorms with a low of 19. Mainly cloudy with a chance of showers and thunderstorms tomorrow. Windy with a high of 25, feeling like 33.
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It's Middays with Kate on Cool. Happy Monday to you. Going to be a lot cooler today than it has been over the past couple of weeks. Well, we had the first ever World Cup final halftime show yesterday. Had trampolines and dancers. There was a pre-show as well. Let's not forget that. Tom Cruise came out and did a whole speech. The whole field kind of transformed into scenes from all around America. We'll have some highlights and lowlights of that for you coming up.

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Plucked her eyebrows on the way, shaved her legs, and then he was a she. She says, hey, babe, take a walk on the wild side.

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She says, hey, babe, take a walk on the wild side. 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

It's Middays with Kate on Cool. Good morning. Well, I don't know what we're going to do with ourselves now, honestly. Where are we supposed to get that adrenaline rush midweek from? You know, the best part of the World Cup has to be about hearing the stories about the fans, like the wild fan traditions, the Viking Road, the viral mascots. You had the duck, Merlin the Duck from Mexico, the friendships between countries, the Scots drinking out the local pubs. That was awesome. Young stars to veteran players stepping up, all the friends made, and fan festivals as well. You're going to miss hearing those stories, and we're going to have to wait until 2030 to do it all again. Yeah, next time it's going to be staged across 6 countries. They'll have the opening matches in South America before they move to their main hosts in Europe and Africa.

It's Middays with Kate on Cool. Good morning. Well, now that the World Cup is over, the winners, Spain, get themselves a trophy. They get themselves some rings. But what about the money? I'll let you know just how much they're taking home, and every team, in fact, coming up in just a few.

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0: It's my days with Kate on Cool. So we know that FIFA did okay with the World Cup, right? Millions of tickets sold, millions of dollars in their account, but now they've got to hand over some of it to the winning teams. Now, there are a couple of different sources saying different amounts, but they're around the same. It looks like Spain gets around 50 million. Some are saying 51. Argentina getting around 33. Some are saying 34 million for second place. England takes home around 29 million for third and fourth place. France gets 27 million. So, you know what? They're all doing okay there, but it's going to be interesting over the next couple of weeks. Each of the 48 teams are guaranteed at least 12.5 million, 10 million for qualifying and playing in the group stage, plus they get an additional 2.5 million for pre-tournament training and expenses. Who allocates who gets what? Do you pay some players more than another? Do you take that money and put it somewhere else? The prize money is paid directly to the national federations, not the players. So each federation will now have to determine its own distribution, which, you know, could get interesting.
1: And that's 72. Okay, second hole, shall we?
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3: And now, another historic account from the On Archives.
4: Salve! Anthony here. 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And guess whose seat number they pulled? 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Nice, kitty.
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It's Middays with Kate on Cool. There's a new study out that says if we drive the speed limit, we could be helping to save the planet. I'll have details coming up.

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It's Middays with Kate on Cool. Good morning. Well, we all know that driving the speed limit can help save lives, right? But what about the environment? The University of Minnesota just did a study and found that if we could drive the speed limit, we can save roughly 50,000 metric tons of carbon dioxide pollution every single day. So researchers say that if we just simply stuck to the posted speed limits, 22 million liters or 6 million gallons of gasoline every single day would be saved, which of course puts more money in your pocket. All you have to do is slow down a little bit instead of accelerating and braking aggressively, which of course so many people are so good at, right? And to do this, they say it would only add about 54 seconds onto our commute per day, which isn't so bad, right? Plus, you're saving the environment, you're helping yourself save money and gas, and you're making the person behind you not roll their eyes so badly when you keep braking when nobody is in front of you. We all know people that do that, right?

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1: We try to keep the romance alive, so we have date night once a week. Last date I took her to was to one of those wine and paint places where you can bring your own bottle of wine and sip it while the instructor teaches the whole class how to paint. The entire class was full of couples where the women were very excited to be there and the men were very clearly dragged there. But after about an hour of drinking wine, the women completely stopped caring about the painting and the men got super serious about the painting. Like, all the women were just going behind their boyfriends like, woo! We're all like, bitch, I'm trying to contour. You think impressionism just happens?
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3: Sunny skies for today. Winds out of the south, a high of 27, 31 with the humidity. Increasing clouds tonight, slight chance of showers and thunderstorms with a low of 19. Mainly cloudy with a chance of showers and thunderstorms tomorrow. Windy with a high of 25, feeling like 33.
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0: Hey, it's Middays with Kate on Cool. This has got to be the most bizarre story we've ever told here. A man in Kansas City had to be rescued after getting stuck inside a portable toilet. But the backstory behind it is just so bizarre. An employee with a portable toilet company went to go and retrieve the porta potty, but it was locked. So he yelled in, hey, you know what? Give you 10 minutes. I'll come back later. Came back, still locked. And the guy inside said he was not going to get out. So he called the cops. So the cops came over and they told the guy to open the door. And the guy replied saying he, quote, couldn't reach the door. Okay, then. So they broke down the door. When they opened it, they didn't see anybody at first. And then all of a sudden, they said a head popped right out of the toilet saying, quote, when we opened the door and didn't see anybody, we honestly thought we were talking to a ghost. And then his head popped out of the tank like a game of whack-a-mole or Oscar the Grouch coming out of his can. Just popped right up. Fire department had to come in and cut it open so they could get him out. What was the guy inside doing? He said he was trying to retrieve a Mountain Dew bottle that dropped in. Raise your hand if you believe him. Here's the other bizarre thing. Apparently, he'd been stuck inside there for about 8 hours. A rep for the toilet company saying, in this business, you kind of expect the unexpected.
1: Sunny skies for today. Winds out of the south. A high of 27, 31 with the humidity. Increasing clouds tonight. Slight chance of showers and thunderstorms with a low of 19. Mainly cloudy with a chance of showers and thunderstorms tomorrow. Windy with a high of 25, feeling like 33.
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0: With an update from SarniaNewsToday.ca, I'm Melanie Irwin. Mainly sunny this afternoon with south winds to 30 kilometers per hour. High of 27, Humidex at 32. Right now it's 25 Celsius, feeling like 28 with the humidity. Sarnia's air quality health index has returned to moderate risk levels today after very high risk levels were calculated late last week. The Government of Canada says there's no need to modify your usual outdoor activities today unless you experience symptoms like coughing and throat irritation. Even low levels of air pollution can negatively affect the health and vulnerability of people like seniors and children and those with respiratory or health problems. The risk levels are expected to drop from moderate to low by tomorrow night. Ontario Premier Doug Ford told reporters this morning that nearly 200 wildfires continue to burn across northern Ontario, and the amount of hectares on fire has increased from 650,000 to 735,000.
1: We have 155 fire crews and approximately 80 water bombers and helicopters in operation across the north.
0: Prime Minister Mark Carney said last week his government was in close communication with provinces and municipalities and will provide additional assistance as needed. Cleanup continues at the Moore Museum in St. Clair Township today after severe thunderstorms blew through the area Saturday afternoon, knocking over trees and bringing down power lines. The landmark museum was not spared by that storm. Curatorial assistant Melissa Westbrook says a large tree fell on the roof of the main building.
2: We still are remaining closed. We still have a number of trees that need to be dealt with. So there is some damage to some of our buildings. So for public safety, we're just not allowing anybody into the property.
0: In a post to social media, St. Clair Township Fire said downed trees and power lines forced the closure of St. Clair Parkway between Courtright and Moortown into Sunday afternoon. After years of planning and restoration work, the historic Canaterra Cabin is officially open to visitors at the Lambton Heritage Museum. The cabin is one of Lambton County's oldest surviving log buildings and is now the oldest building at the Grand Bend Museum. The cabin was originally built in Huron County in the 1830s and was carefully dismantled and floated down Lake Huron to a lakeshore road property in Sarnia in the 1930s. It was relocated to Canaterra Park in 1971 and moved to the museum in 2020. And Canada's inflation rate dropped to 2.8% in June as a result of lower gas prices. Statistics Canada says higher oil prices from the war between the U.S. and Iran increased the cost of gas in recent months and pulled the inflation rate up to 3.2% in May. Mainly sunny this afternoon, south winds to 30 kilometers per hour, high of 27, Humidex at 32. Increasing cloudiness tonight with a few showers beginning after midnight and a risk of a thunderstorm, a low of 19. Right now it's 25 Celsius, 77 Fahrenheit, feeling like 28. With the humidity. I'm Melanie Irwin.
3: In sports, Dylan Cease gets the ball for the Toronto Blue Jays as they host the Tampa Bay Rays in the first of a four-game series. Cease started the All-Star game in Philly last week, striking out the side in his only inning of work. The Jays are at the bottom of the AL East with a record of 46-53, 4.5 games out of a wildcard spot. The Rays lead the American League at 56-42. You can hear tonight's game on Big Country 103.9, beginning at 7. Other games around the majors include the Tigers at the Cubs, Pittsburgh's at the Yankees, Boston hosting Baltimore. Former Toronto Maple Leafs goalie Jack Campbell is retiring. The 34-year-old is starting a new career as an identity and performance coach with Novus Global. The Montreal Canadiens have hired Derek Lalonde as an associate coach. He spent one season as an assistant with the Leafs, but was let go after the firing of Craig Berube. Lalonde spent two seasons as head coach with the Red Wings from 2022 to 2024. And there are four games across the WNBA, including Toronto hosting Las Vegas. I'm Josh Boyes.
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7: This is your Cool 80s Lunch. Now, we were off yesterday, so couldn't celebrate the birthday of Sir Brian Harold May, who was born July 19th, 1947. That makes him 79 today as Queen's guitarist. He's helped sell more than 300 million albums worldwide and written some of the biggest songs with the band, including We Will Rock You, The Show Must Go On, Fat Bottom Girls, and I Want It All. And he started from scratch, literally. He and his father built his red special guitar when he was a teenager. They used fireplace wood, a century-old piece of oak, and motorcycle valve springs. And of course, he's not just a guitarist. He's got himself his PhD in astrophysics. He's worked with NASA on asteroid missions and even has an asteroid named after him. We're going to play a track off their 1989 album, The Miracle. This song was actually inspired by Roger Taylor's wife, who famously said, "I want it all and I want it now."

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Because we could use all the help we can get. Middays with Kate on Cool 106.3.

This is your cool 80s lunch. It was on this day in 1983 that Duran Duran met Prince Charles and Princess Diana for the very first time at the Prince's Trust Rock Gala at London's Dominion Theatre. Backstage, Princess Diana admitted to the band that they were her favorite group. Of course, that was huge at the time, and word spread on that instantly. Of course, gave Duran Duran some pretty good bragging rights as well. Here's Duran Duran and Hungry Like the Wolf.

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This is your cool 80s lunch. It was on this week in 1986 that Genesis got themselves their first and only number one hit on the Billboard Hot 100 with Invisible Touch, something they had yet to do. Now, Phil later admitted that he thought the song sounded a little bit like Prince, but the track was actually born just out of a simple jam session. Collins was improvising the melody and lyrics over Mike Rutherford and Tony Banks' music, but Invisible Touch ended up becoming Genesis' biggest selling album, producing an incredible 5 top 5 singles. Only people had ever done that was Michael Jackson with Thriller and Bruce Springsteen with Born in the USA. Here's Genesis and Invisible Touch.

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1: Mainly sunny this afternoon with south winds to 30 kilometers per hour, high of 27, humidex at 32. Increasing cloudiness tonight with a few showers beginning after midnight, risk of a thunderstorm, low of 19. Showers and a risk of a thunderstorm again Tuesday, high of 26, humidex at 34. A mix of sun and cloud expected Wednesday with a slight chance of showers, high of 22.
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0: This is your cool 80s lunch. Well, today marks the anniversary of the passing of the legendary Grammy-winning songwriter Wayne Carson, who died at the age of 72, July 20th, 2015. He was inducted into the Nashville Songwriters Hall of Fame in 1997. And of course, we know him best for his co-writing on the song Always On My Mind alongside Johnny Christopher and Mark James. The song became a massive crossover hit for both Elvis Presley and Willie Nelson, eventually winning two Grammy Awards in 1983, and of course had another life when the Pet Shop Boys covered it back in 1987. We'll play their version for you in just a couple of minutes.
1: Mainly sunny this afternoon with south winds to 30 kilometers per hour, high of 27, humidex at 32. Increasing cloudiness tonight with a few showers beginning after midnight, risk of a thunderstorm, low of 19. Showers and a risk of a thunderstorm again Tuesday, high of 26, humidex at 34. A mix of sun and cloud expected Wednesday with a slight chance of showers, high of 22.
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It's Middays with Kate on Cool. Good afternoon. So they just took a look at Netflix's viewing data and put together a list of the most watched shows after the past 4 years. To my surprise, and probably to yours too, Stranger Things, not number one. I'll let you know what is coming up.

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It's middays with Kate on Cool. Good afternoon. Well, this is a surprise. They did a study basically of the last 4 years of Netflix's viewing data to try to figure out which were the most watched shows. Very surprised that Stranger Things was not number one. With all the hoopla, with all the press, with all the attention that it got, with how many people changed what they were doing the day of the final episode. Yeah, Stranger Things season 5 came in at number 5 with 149.1 million viewers. Ahead of that, Bridgerton at number 4, that would be season 3. That would be the most popular season for them with 154.2 million viewers. Squid Game season 3 with 155 million. Adolescence, if you haven't watched that, it's a fantastic show. One of those shows that kind of sticks with you. They had 171.6 million. Number one, according to Netflix viewing data over the past 4 years, the number one show with the most views, 225.4 million views, something I have never watched a season of. Squid Game season 2. Yeah, apparently, according to their data, that is the most watched Netflix show over the past 4 years.

Hey, it's middays with Kate on Cool. So good to know there are no watches or warnings to let you know about today. 25 right now feels like 29 tonight. 19 is where we're dropping down to. Could get a chance of a shower, possibly a thunderstorm later into tonight as well. So just a heads up for that. Tomorrow, showers with a risk of a thunderstorm expected. Could be a little windy in the afternoon too. A high of 26. Could feel more like 34. And on Wednesday, bit of sunshine, just a slight chance of showers and a high around 22. So much more bearable temperatures coming our way this week, that's for sure. Hey, if you don't have your hands on the 2026 Tasting Tour book yet, this is your chance for only $79 plus HST to enjoy one free flight at 12 different breweries and cideries in our area. And every book purchase will also get themselves a Tourism Sarnia Lambton gift card as well that you can use at over 275 locations across Sarnia Lambton. You can get all the details online right now at coolradio.ca.

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1: Mainly sunny this afternoon with south winds to 30 kilometers per hour, high of 27, humidex at 32. Increasing cloudiness tonight with a few showers beginning after midnight, risk of a thunderstorm, low of 19. Showers and a risk of a thunderstorm again Tuesday, high of 26, humidex at 34. A mix of sun and cloud expected Wednesday with a slight chance of showers, high of 22.
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0: It's Middays with Kate on Cool. Good afternoon. Nice to say that there's no warning or watches to look out for weather-wise. Just a chance of a thunderstorm coming our way tomorrow, so just a heads up for that. Have yourself a fantastic afternoon. Thanks so much for hanging out. I will talk to you again tomorrow at 10.
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They have four shows lined up in Toronto in August. You can still get tickets for some of those shows as well. Good afternoon. It is 210 with Rob Jenkins. Glad to have you along here on this Monday with Earth, Wind & Fire, September, and Cool 106.3.

This guy is currently working out plans to have hologram concerts of himself next year in Vegas. It's Elton John, Rocket Man on Cool 106.3.

0: Jeff Healey, Angel Eyes on Great Hits and Real Classics, Cool 106.3. Big congrats to Spain defeating Argentina yesterday 1-0 in extra time to win their second men's World Cup title. And with that victory, Spain extended their historic unbeaten streak to 38 games. And they became the third reigning European champion to secure the world title. So Spain now holds both the men's and women's World Cup titles simultaneously, a first in football history. It wasn't so good of an outcome for Drake, who's known for making large bets on big sports games. He bet $1.5 million that Argentina was going to win, so he lost that. Recently, he wagered $1 million that Conor McGregor was going to win his fight. He lost that as well. So now there's a site named thedrakecurse.com that logs his lost bets, of which there's quite a few of them. But the guy's got lots of money, so I don't think he's really worried about it. Spain not only wins the World Cup trophy and championship rings, but they also take home $50 million for the win as well. Forecast for the rest of the afternoon, looking pretty good. Nice to not have, you know, a smog advisory or a thunderstorm warning or a smoke advisory. We're going to see the chance of some thunderstorms overnight, though, at a low of 19 or 66. Tomorrow, showers with the risk of a thunderstorm as well. Could get a little windy in the afternoon. And a Humidex expected around 34 or 95. Right now, with the Humidex, it does feel like 30 or 86.
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0: Magically Hip from the album Fully, Completely, and Locked in the Trunk of a Car on Cool 106.3. That would be the first song of the three-song final encore that they would play their final show on August 20th in 2016 in Kingston. That was the third encore, the final encore. It was that song followed by Gift Shop, and the very last song they played that night was Ahead by a Century. I'm curious to see what makes the list of this album they are going to release in 1 month from today, August, actually the 21st of August, because it's a Friday, what they're going to put on it and where these shows that they recorded are going to be from. I know the majority is going to be Kingston, but there will be other gems that are thrown in there as well. It'll celebrate the 10th anniversary of that final show from the Tragically Hip. So on that day, on August 20th, we will be playing that album in its entirety that they will be releasing coming up in 1 month from today. Looking forward to it. It is 2:53. We got some Bon Jovi on the way and music from Our Lady Peace coming up next.
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Colin James just came back here on Great Hits and Real Classics, Cool 106.3. 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

Scott and Hero here on Cool 106.3. All right, coming up in 10 minutes, we're going to give you a chance to play along with our match game with Match Eatery. 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All right, so that's coming up here in about 10 minutes. And if you get it right, all correct guesses will qualify to win a $100 gift card to Match Eatery. But again, that's coming up in 10 minutes. Here's Collective Soul.

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0: Finger 11 and Paralyzer on Great Hits and Real Classics. 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Good afternoon at 3:35 with Rob Jenkins here on your Monday. All this week, we're going to give you a chance to win yourself a $100 gift card to use over at Match Eatery Restaurant inside the casino in Point Edward. So what we're going to do around this time every day this week is play a quick clip of a song, and you need to match the singer with the band. And you'll do that via our pretty busy cabinet company text line, which is 519-464-1063. All correct answers all week long will qualify to win the $100 gift card from Match Eatery. So listen closely. Here is your song clip for today. What was that you said? You want to hear it again? Okay, here it is. Again, text into our pretty busy cabinet company text line the name of the singer and the name of the band to 519-464-1063.
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0: The Curse and Magic on Great Hits and Real Classics, Cool 106.3. And yes, we played a clip from that song in our match game for today for your chance to win a $100 gift card to Match Eatery and Public House inside the casino in Point Edward. And congrats to those that got it correctly. Now, remember, we're looking for the singer to match up with the band. We're not looking for the name of the song. So the singer and what band they're with. And if you picked Rick Ocasek of the Cars, then you got yourself a ballot in the match game for a chance to win that $100 gift card. But we're going to do it all this week. So we'll do it again tomorrow around 3:40. We'll have a different match clip for you to listen to. And the more you play along, the more ballots you get in the contest for a chance to win that $100 gift card. So listen again tomorrow afternoon around 3:40 for the new clip. Weather forecast for tonight is calling for the chance of some thunderstorms more overnight with a low of 19 or 66. And into Tuesday, showers and the risk of a thunderstorm as well. It will continue to be warm, though, tomorrow with a humidex around 34 or 95. Right now, the humidex feels like 29.
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9: Attention motorists. 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This complete closure will take place at the Indian Road and Kathleen Avenue intersection and is expected to wrap up early August. 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

0: With an update from SarniaNewsToday.ca, I'm Melanie Irwin. Increasing cloudiness tonight with a few showers beginning after midnight and a risk of a thunderstorm, low of 19. Right now it's 26 Celsius, feeling like 29. Cleanup continues at the Moore Museum in St. Clair Township today after severe thunderstorms blew through the area Saturday afternoon, knocking over trees and bringing down power lines. The museum was not spared by the storm. Curatorial assistant Melissa Westbrook says a large tree fell on the roof of the main building.
1: We still are remaining closed. We still have a number of trees that need to be dealt with. So there is some damage to some of our buildings. So for public safety, we're just not allowing anybody into the property.
0: In a post to social media, St. Clair Township Fire said downed trees and power lines forced the closure of St. Clair Parkway between Courtright and Moortown into Sunday afternoon. After years of planning and restoration work, the historic Canaterra Cabin is officially open to visitors at the Lambton Heritage Museum. The cabin is one of Lambton County's oldest surviving log buildings and is now the oldest building at the Grand Bend Museum. The cabin was originally built in Huron County in the 1830s and was carefully dismantled and floated down Lake Huron to a lakeshore road property in Sarnia in the 1930s. It was relocated to Canaterra Park in 1971, then moved to the museum in 2020. Ontario Premier Doug Ford told reporters this morning that nearly 200 wildfires continue to burn across northern Ontario, and the amount of hectares on fire has increased from 650,000 to 735,000.
2: We have 155 fire crews and approximately 80 water bombers and helicopters remain in operation across the north, with roughly 40 additional support aircraft ready to assist.
0: Prime Minister Mark Carney said last week his government is in close communication with provinces and municipalities and will provide additional assistance as needed. Sarnia's air quality health index returned to moderate risk levels today after very high risk levels were calculated late last week. The Government of Canada says there is no need to modify usual outdoor activities now, unless you experience symptoms like coughing and throat irritation. Even low levels of air pollution can negatively affect the health of vulnerable people like seniors, children, and those with respiratory or heart problems. The risk levels are expected to drop from moderate to low by tomorrow night. And work continued today to rectify IT system issues impacting the Rapids Family Health Team. All sites were closed as a result. Increasing cloudiness tonight with a few showers beginning after midnight, risk of a thunderstorm, low of 19. Showers Tuesday, risk of thunderstorms again, southwest wind shifting northwest, gusting to 50 kilometers an hour in the afternoon, high of 26, Humidex at 34. Right now it is 26 Celsius, feeling like 29. I'm Melanie Irwin.
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4: In sports, the Sarnia Brigade 16U baseball team captured the Great Lakes World Series title this past weekend in Battle Creek, Michigan. They're bringing home the championship banner after a hard-fought and grueling competition. The Brigade are home this weekend to host the 2026 PBLO Championship at Arrow Russell and Blackwell Parks from Friday through Sunday. The Brigade will play Friday night at 7:30 at Arrow Russell against the London Badgers. The Toronto Blue Jays host Tampa Bay to start a four-game series at Rogers Centre. Dylan Cease gets the ball. First pitch is just after 7 on Big Country 103.9. Other games around the majors include the Tigers at the Cubs, the Yankees hosting Pittsburgh, Baltimore's in Boston. Former Maple Leafs goalie Jack Campbell is retiring. The 34-year-old says he's starting a new career as an identity and performance coach with Novus Global. The Montreal Canadiens have hired Derek Lalonde as an associate coach. He spent one season as an assistant with the Leafs, but was let go with the firing of Craig Berube. Lalonde spent two seasons as head coach with the Red Wings. And there are four games across the WNBA, including Toronto hosting Las Vegas. I'm Josh Boyce.
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Foreigner hot-blooded on Cool 106.3. Apparently, Lou Gramm is officially going to hang up his hat and call it a day and retire after the shows he's got lined up in 2026. Out promoting Foreigner, of course, but also his new solo album he released recently. He's going to dedicate his time to his family and classic cars. This is 8 Seconds. Kiss You When It's Dangerous.

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The True's Not Ready to Go on Great Hits and a Real Classics Cool 106.3. This song by the Pet Shop Boys was written in 1983 before they had a record deal. The following year, they got a record deal, released the song, didn't do so well, so they kind of changed the style of it, signed with a different record company, and then it went to number one in the UK and also in the US. And it was originally conceived as a rap song. Would have sounded a little bit different as a rap. It's Pet Shop Boys, West End Girls on Cool 106.3.

0: April Wine, You Could Have Been a Lady on Great Hits and Real Classics. 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Today happens to be National Fortune Cookie Day. So hands up if you've ever sat around the dinner table with the family, cracked open your fortune cookie, read your fortune, and added the words "in bed" at the end. If you've not done it before, the next time you have fortune cookies, do it. It's always good for a laugh. And also, hands up if you've ever used the numbers that are supposed to be lucky numbers on the other side of the fortune and actually won with those numbers. I always have good intentions of bringing the fortune home, which I usually do, and then it gets tossed on the counter and I forget to actually play the numbers. I got to remember one day because it could be a big payout. Maybe one of those numbers will be one of the catch the ace numbers that's still left. But happy National Fortune Cookie Day. To celebrate, I'm sure you could find one in one of your drawers at home. Weather forecast for tonight, calling for the chance of some rain overnight, risk of thunderstorms. Into tomorrow, showers with the risk of a thunderstorm as well. And a high expected around 34 or 95 with the Humidex.
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0: Man Without Hats and Pop Goes the World on Cool 106.3. 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You'll find out more about the tractor pull going on in Dresden this weekend. Also, the St. Clair Offshore Powerboat Races are going on this weekend. We have links to more information on those and other events over at the What's Up Sarnia Lambton page. Again, you can find out more over at cool1063.ca. Hopefully, we'll have some nice weather for those outdoor activities. So far, the long-range forecast for the weekend looks good. Showers likely overnight tonight, carrying on into tomorrow, though, with the risk of a thunderstorm, and with the humidex, should feel like 34 or 95 tomorrow. We've got your latest news and sports coming up in just a few minutes. Toronto Blue Jays back at it again. They start a series with the Rays in Toronto. That's a 7 o'clock start. And you can hear the broadcast of that game over on Sarnia Lambton's Big Country 103.9.
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2: With an update from SarniaNewsToday.ca, I'm Melanie Irwin. The Moore Museum in St. Clair Township is closed indefinitely after the main building was damaged in Saturday's thunderstorms. Curatorial assistant Melissa Westbrook says several trees came down around the Moore line site.
3: There's about four trees that are down, and then we have a bunch of tree limbs around the property as well.
2: A line of storms coming from Michigan brought heavy rain and gusty winds to Sarnia Lambton. Several power lines and trees along St. Clair Parkway between Courtright and Moortown also came down. The road had to be closed for several hours while Hydro One made repairs. Lambton Heritage Museum visitors can now go inside the historic Canaterra Cabin. It was rebuilt in Grand Bend after being carefully dismantled in Sarnia and moved in 2020. The cabin is one of Lambton County's oldest surviving log buildings and is now the oldest building at the museum. The cabin was originally built in Huron County in the 1830s. It was carefully dismantled and floated down Lake Huron to a Lakeshore Road property in Sarnia in the 1930s, then relocated to Canaterra Park in 1971. Ontario Premier Doug Ford told reporters this morning that wildfires burning across northern Ontario are moving quickly. He says the amount of hectares on fire has increased from 650,000 to 735,000.
4: There are a total of 190 wildland fires across Ontario. 56 of those are still considered not under control. 112 are being observed, 6 are being held, and 16 are under control.
2: Sarnia's air quality health index is expected to drop from moderate risk levels to low risk levels by tomorrow night. Very high risk levels were calculated late last week because of the wildfires. The Government of Canada said today there is no need to modify usual outdoor activities unless you experience symptoms like coughing and throat irritation. Millions of low-income families across Canada will see higher Canada Child benefit payments starting this month. Families that earned less than just over $38,000 in 2025 will get the maximum benefit for each eligible child. Families making over that amount will see the benefit amount reduced. And Marineland has started moving its whales to aquariums in the United States. 6 belugas began their journey today. The park described relocating the marine mammals as a complex undertaking that required months of planning and cross-border coordination. Increasing cloudiness tonight with a few showers beginning after midnight, risk of a thunderstorm, low of 19. Showers Tuesday, risk of a thunderstorm again, southwest winds shifting northwest, gusting to 50 kilometers per hour in the afternoon, high of 26, humidex at 34. I'm Melanie Irwin.
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6: In sports, the Sarnia Brigade 16U baseball team captured the Great Lakes World Series title this past weekend in Battle Creek, Michigan. They're bringing home the championship banner after a hard-fought and grueling competition. The Brigade are home this weekend to host the 2026 PBLO Championship at Arrow Russell and Blackwell Parks from Friday through Sunday. The Brigade will play Friday night at 7:30 at Arrow Russell against the London Badgers. The Toronto Blue Jays host Tampa Bay to start a 4-game series at Rogers Centre. Dylan Cease gets the ball. First pitch is just after 7 on Big Country 103.9. Other games around the majors include the Tigers at the Cubs, the Yankees hosting Pittsburgh, Baltimore's in Boston. Former Maple Leafs goalie Jack Campbell is retiring. The 34-year-old says he's starting a new career as an identity and performance coach with Novus Global. The Montreal Canadiens have hired Derek Lalonde as an associate coach. He spent one season as an assistant with the Leafs, but was let go with the firing of Craig Berube. Lalonde spent 2 seasons as head coach with the Red Wings. And there are 4 games across the WNBA, including Toronto hosting Las Vegas. I'm Josh Boyce.
0: You can get the latest news whenever you want it. 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

The Eagles, Take It Easy on Cool 106.3. It was on this date, 1975, that Bruce Springsteen and the E Street Band kicked off their Born to Run tour in Rhode Island. You can hear that song coming up in a couple minutes. Here's Journey.

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2: Today in music history. In 1964, Christopher John Boyle was born in Seattle, Washington. You know him as Chris Cornell. Also celebrating a birthday today, in 1947, Carlos Santana was born in Mexico. In 1968, Iron Butterfly's second album, Inagada Da Vida, entered the U.S. album chart for the first time. The album contained the 17-minute title track that filled the second side of the LP. Inagada Vida, honey, don't you know that I'm loving you? And in 1975, Bruce Springsteen and the E Street Band played the opening night of their Born to Run tour in Providence, Rhode Island. This also saw the live debut of Stephen Van Zandt. Today in music history.

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And that's kind of the same thing. 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

0: Honeymoon Suite, Stay in the Light on Great Hits and Real Classics, Cool 106.3. And before that, we heard some Van Halen. Last week, Sammy Hagar announced details about his 79th birthday bash in Cabo Wabo Cantina in San Lucas, Mexico. He does this every year. He's celebrating birthday 79 this year. And October 9th, 11th, and 13th are the dates for his bash, the 13th being his actual birthday. You never know who's going to show up. He has lots of friends that could jump up on stage with him. But the cool thing is you could get tickets. Anyone can get tickets because you have to register for a chance to be at the bash. And that officially started today. It goes July 20th until July 31st. You can register at Sammy Hagar's official website, and you'll be notified on August 3rd if you have been selected to purchase your $79 tickets to join his birthday bash. So that started today, and like I said, runs until July 31st. Good luck. We got some more music on the way with Eddie Money and the Tragically Hip coming up.
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13: One of the first things you do in the morning is check the forecast.
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15: Attention motorists, the City of Sarnia would like to inform you that Indian Road will be closed to through traffic between Wellington Street and London Road starting Thursday, July 23rd. This complete closure will take place at the Indian Road and Kathleen Avenue intersection and is expected to wrap up early August. 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
3: Increasing cloudiness, a few showers beginning after midnight, and the risk of a thunderstorm, low 19. Showers Tuesday, the risk of a thunderstorm, southwest winds shifting northwest, high 26, the humidex reaching 34. A mix of sun and cloud Wednesday, a 30% chance of showers, high 22, and mainly sunny Thursday, high 24 degrees.
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7: And now, another historic account from the On Archives.
8: Salve! Anthony here! I was looking forward to a lovely afternoon of watching unmotivated combat at the Colosseum. Little did I know, it's Audience Participation Day! And guess whose seat number they pulled? 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But no, not a word! 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
14: Attention motorists. The City of Sarnia would like to inform you that Indian Road will be closed to through traffic between Wellington Street and London Road starting Thursday, July 23rd. This complete closure will take place at the Indian Road and Kathleen Avenue intersection and is expected to wrap up early August. Please prepare to use alternate routes and respect all signage for the safety of workers and residents. 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
1: X squared minus 10 over 3y plus 20 over 9 equals...
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10: Increasing cloudiness, a few showers beginning after midnight, and the risk of a thunderstorm, low 19. Showers Tuesday, the risk of a thunderstorm, southwest winds shifting northwest, high 26, the humidex reaching 34. A mix of sun and cloud Wednesday, a 30% chance of showers, high 22, and mainly sunny Thursday, high 24 degrees.
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